0: After blessing his vibration, people. Little thing that birds sing now, little black eyes. Mush out in a lake view, Mikey in a lavender. They say blessing after blessing is vibration. Right now, Ali dandying up for the reunion. Me in line to tell you, any guy who's single, hi, little thing that birds sing, Ali coming out. Sweet, sweet, sweet. So let them respect and manners to all the Lavantil team, the Bago team, the Egypt team, the Dambank team, all. Just building, mush, dog, Bapo, Maniku, Mikey, all the telling all the self. Building the boat sing now, Marcus and all. So there you go.
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1: 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I'm in a company, and guys, it's all about reunion.

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Carrie V is here, 6 minutes after 9. So let me get the vibe going. Let me get it going.

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FM, Carrie V is here, I'm in the company, and it's just about 15 minutes after 9. As I've promised you earlier, hey, we're going to touch base with our team, live on location. It's all about

0: Arima prepping, getting ready for the reunion 2026. Tuskers, my name, gonna bring you all the action inside, and we're, you know, switching from one mode into the other because Colombia versus Paraguay. Oh, sorry, it's Colombia versus Portugal. I'm sorry. So that game is going on now, and we're just waiting for that to finish up to really start the party as we get going and prepare you for the night ahead. I'm telling you, bring your family, bring your crew, bring your loved ones down to Sammy's Resto Bar as we celebrate the reunion. So we're going to take it back to studio right now, and when we're ready to amp up the vibes some more, we'll be right back with you.
1: Thank you so much, Tuska. And of course, you need to make your way there. The vibe, the energy is on point. It's all about a reunion happening at Sammy Restaurant Bar. Yep, we're going to be touching back with our team. I hope all the ladies getting ready to reunite. 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

0: Sammy Resto and Bar. It's all about a reunion. 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Hey, Tosca, you live?
1: Well, all right, TNT, Vibe City 105 FM. We are blasting loud. We are blasting clear from Sammy's Resto Bar in Arima. And you know how to get it. Just follow the music. Just follow the vibes. And you can come on the inside. I see that the game is over. A nil-nil draw. Colombia versus Portugal. I don't know exactly who goes through from this game, but me already studied that. I studied the game yesterday. Spain is on, has qualified to the next round, first in the group, so that's all I can say about. Right now, we're inside Sammy's place, and we are waiting for the vibes to start up. People are coming in slowly but surely. Of course, he has his own menu, so even if you're left home hungry, you know that you are catered to with all the specials. So you just have to go and scan the QR code, and you've got the menu, and you'll be able to eat to your heart's content. Of course, drinks are live as well. The reunion is here. The graduation ball is on tonight. Tonight, you can expect music from our very own Ken Simmons, DJ Nigel, Dwayne, J-Wise, Dr. Ross, Bass, John Boy, Antics, and of course, Sensational Sammy will be on the tables one and two, blasting all the songs that you love to hear, like this one that's playing in the background. Bringing back the memories, bringing back the vibes right here inside Sammy's Resto Bar. I hope to see you there.

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So what I need to see now is the couples come on the dance floor and ring out this Luther for me.

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This is Vibe City 105 FM as we bring to you the reunion. It's like candy. Ah, yes, ladies. 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

Tommy's Resto Bar in Arima, and it's all about the reunion, the celebration. And you know, you can't have a celebration without bringing it back home. You can't have a celebration without having the music that makes you feel festive all through the year. So now, let's take it up a notch as we wind the waist a little bit. DJ Dwayne, you ready?

It's Vibe City 105 FM inside Sammy Resto Bar and Restaurant inside the reunion celebration of love. So we're going all the way till whenever your vibe's ready. So we're gonna build it, we're gonna keep on going. We've got more music for you. We've got a special appearance coming up later on tonight. We've got sensational Sammy to take the ones and twos. We've got Ken Simmons, Antics, DJ Nigel, and all of the cast of Vibe City 105 FM. So we are gonna step into some reggae, some reggae-matical vibes. Tosca and DJ

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0: Some you like fancy thing, boy. 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Niceness, boy. 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Sammy, this is food inclusive. Those of you making their way up here, I see the courses already on the floor. People getting served. Look at fancy thing now. Big man come out in the white shoes. They have proper server business. What problems is this? Only feeling nice. Make sure I get something out of coach your belly because I don't know what's all, you know. After I eat, I must put on some little sips. 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I'm saying. Nice. Anybody here with a boyfriend or a girlfriend you meet in school? Anybody? Any lovers here with a school love? 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If your husband from school, your wife from school days, and you develop that kind of relationship from then, I want to celebrate all you. Big up everybody who find a little lover in school. Nobody? Only one couple? Anybody find a little lover in the workplace? Your first job as an OJT? That man you had was the OJT? That was the man to train you? Play that tune now.
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0: We are inside the reunion. Thank you so much. It's back to studio with Carrie V. And until the next time, keep on vibing to 5 City 105 FM.
1: 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And together.
2: What a party, what a party. And it's still happening. So if you haven't reached us yet, it's happening at Sammy Restaurant Bar in Arima. It's all about the reunion. Come on, I was having a time of my life in this studio. Hey, maybe I might jump out there and I wouldn't look too sharp. Anyway, guys, it's just about a minute away from 1 a.m. And thank you so much for sticking and staying with us here on the Vibe City 105 FM. I'm Carrie V and I'm looking to press. I'm looking to go. And let me just give you a reminder. If it's anything that you can be, it's kind. 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I want to

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to you and your family. Have a blessed Sunday to you, with you always. And to all the ladies, all the men, have a blessed Sunday to you. Nicole Bong Perez, love you. 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

Nice day, the sun is peeping out. So I'm sending love and blessings to all 105ers locked on. Love the Trudy and Anthony Roberts out there in Canada. To my girlfriend Lisa Roman, who's hard at work this morning. To my supervisor, Sherry Edwards. And to all the 105ers by extension, far and wide, locked on. Big Daddy George, we love you today.

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0: this is Wilma from Plaxenmere, saying, good morning, Big Daddy George. This is Wilma from Plaxenmere, saying, condolences to Oscar B and his family. May his soul rest in eternal peace.
1: Good morning, Georgie, and all 105ers. Blessed Sunday morning to each and every one of you. Today, my menu is stew beef with pork, pigeon peas and rice by itself, cooker, lots of coconut milk, plantain, sweet potato, coleslaw, and a fresh salad.
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1: Good morning, Miss Elma. Locked on to 105. The grandmother of my grandkids, the other half of my grandparents. I wish you a blessed morning. Have a good one.
2: Good morning. Gone but not forgot, my deepest condolences to the Oscar B family from the Baxter family. May his soul rest in peace. Blessed morning, Big Daddy George, Janine from San Fernando. Sending love to my sending love to my family and friends. R.I.P. to Oscar B. Condolences to his family. Thank you. Big Daddy George, my menu today is rice, pink beans, baked chicken, macaroni pie, pepper shrimp, plantain, beetroot, steam, and fresh salad. Simple lunch. That is not simple, girl. Simple is what I have in full on sandwich.
3: Good morning, Big Daddy George. This is Dan from Papa's. Look nice too. My husband, Corporal. Just want to say good morning to J-Wise and Dr. Ross for shelling on the place last time I rigged. We had a time indeed.
4: Good morning, my lover, lover. Good morning, Georgie. Morning. How are you this morning?
2: It's good.
4: I want to tell my driver who now dropped me home 78870. Dave, I forget the first number in it. And if it's a P something, I forget it, right? But Dave, thanks for dropping me home. Thank you, thank you, thank you, thank you, son. And thank you, right? I want to play a nice tune for Lavanti Drivers, the very best tune for Lavanti Drivers and East Joy River. Right? Hey, I'm telling you, George, I love you. Fix me. Nice. I know I'm cooking, but some food will come in for me. Good. Have a good
5: morning, Big Daddy George. The menu today is rice, kalaloo, stew chicken, provision, meaning dashin, sweet potato, and plantain. 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Everybody have a safe and blessed and beautiful day today.
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3: 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Doing it simple this morning. Nice and

Big Daddy George. Let's get it right. Let's get it right. It's 11 o'clock in the morning. Send us to...

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3: Yes, the

0: Come salt. But my menu is pie, callaloose, stew chicken, plantain, potato salad, and what else? Sweet potato.
1: Okay. Everything.
0: But you can come.
1: Everything you're called
0: it. 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So, die this evening. Right? But you can come.
1: Yeah, no.
2: Young boy George, a cooking green fig. More iron again for you. Then tail and stew pork.
3: Nicole loves you, Georgie. Mwah. It's the Sunday Stew, baby.
1: You're so right, girl. I love you, too.
4: Okay, good morning, Big Daddy George. Bikes and Southern Mass Associates, we're checking in. Vibe City 105, we breakfast too with Big Daddy George on a Sunday morning. Georgie boy continue jamming the music, songing good. Keep my company in the mask and doing some prep work for 2027. Yeah, trying to be over one love all in the house, okay? Yeah, love all this.
1: Ah, nice man. That's what we talking about. That's what we talking about, boy. Niceness all the time. Niceness all the time.
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4: 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Up, up, up, Lisa Woods and Fire Farmer Boy. Good morning. Georgie, before you leave, please play some by a Ready Play Girl, Dorina. 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

calling my brother George. Tell them ask Brian Walks if you could play music. A lot of people don't know that you're the man contribute to the history of making the Walks team big and celebrate the quality parties and the quality music that you and Renee put down up there.

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Well, you caused real ruction in London. That new tune you play is Boss, born in the UK. 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Artie's Burgers enjoying and loving the vibes. 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

0: I'm sending lots of love to Miss Avril, Miss B, Miss Lauren, Miss Jenny, Miss June, Patty Pat, Daka Lovely, Mary from Pepper Village. 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Good morning to my honey, Brenda Starr. Good morning to Mr. Beckles, Dr. Shadow, Sweet Tongue, Stone Cold. Happy Sunday Stew to Mr. Solo, Pressy, Phone Card, Nigel Harvey, Lennox John Fish, Ricardo from Toronto, Dexter in Miami, Jason from Woodbrook, and Kevin, the tennis coach. Happy belated birthday to my honey, Miss Ava Matisse out there in Marabella.
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0: going to get worse, girl. 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
1: Good Sunday, sweet morning, Big Daddy, and the one of five us, Fish from Tagarigo, locked on. Hey, Fish.
2: Good morning, Big Daddy. 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

0: 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I am an average listener. I really don't do voice notes. This is the first time I'm doing this to your radio station. I love your music. Keep up the great job, guys. 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

0: Good day, three. 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
0: Ken Simmons, good to see you here. 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

0: 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And then he bites up my tongue there. 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
1: Ken Simmons, gobble, gobble, gobble.
0: Hey. All the gobblers, come on. Listen, no shame in it. Listen, we salute all the gobblers, all them. All the easy stress of life, boy. You know, if you're not goblet, you're not contributing to society, boy. I tell you.
2: Hi, Ken. This is Rachel and Joanne from Olera Heights. We met last night. 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
0: Oh, yes. Listen, we had a great time in Carnival City. Team Elites.

0: said.
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6: 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I mean, man. 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You know what I'm going to say? 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
1: Wait.
0: 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I want to show them in Hollywood.
2: Well, check in. 381-051, check in. 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

0: Bounty Killer, like me. Any Beanie Man fans listen right now?
1: This one is rated PG, parental guidance.
0: Yeah, you mean? Who read the king of the dance hall?
2: Bad man.
0: Moses Davis.
2: Oh, laddy, laddy, lad. Brand new gear. Yo, yeah, yeah, me.
0: Legends in their own right.
2: Oh,

0: so here, good morning.
1: Hi, Ken. The concert is started today.
0: What's today?
1: Tobago, that's the one in Tobago.
0: Today,
1: and it's still on.
0: It's still on, okay.

0: evening. This is Dexter from Philadelphia. Checking in and listening to you on Vice City 105.1 FM. I know you and I met a few times on the Habermaster and Frolic, but this is the first time, at least from this month, I start sending voice messages. And I appreciate you guys. I've been a member, a silent member for like 5 or 6 years. So big up.
1: Yeah, man.

0: Let's go.
1: Hey, Sammy. Yeah, boy.
0: I think that's probably from before. Let me hear.
1: Yeah, Ken. I think one of his songs he sang from Samuel Abraham, which is Lord Brigo, is Do Beat Mama Popo. I think that was one of his songs he sang in the party time in that era. I remember his first breakout from there. I don't know where he went, but it had to the order he had today.
0: Yeah, boy. Blessings. Okay. Blessings going out to Oscar B's family, man.

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We just celebrated it with him today, with him and all his friends and his family, aunt and his grandmother, his whole family. Just sending love.

0: Queen Alarmero. 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Have a good day. Okay, good afternoon, Kenneth J. Weiss, Trudy and Anthony Roberts from Karina's Log Talk. You see messages? Yeah, just carve out some time for some messages, okay?
1: Hi, Ken. This is my quality time. Sit down, relax, and taking quality time with you, Ken. Sipping on something, enjoying the vibes.
0: Nice.
1: Loving it.
0: Nice.
1: Okay, Sarah.
0: Kesera, Kesera, what will be, will be. Ay, ay, ay, Kesera, Kesera. Yeah, man, big up, Kesera. All right? let's take another one.
2: Hey, Kent and J.Y., we outside.
0: Bless, man. That's Sammy. Cool.

hi going out to Tony and his wife. He says, my wife whining in the kitchen and enjoying it. Good to have you on board, man. Love going out to Carolina out in Toronto. She says, good day, Ken and Jay Wise. Loving you guys' company on our way to see the game Canada versus Africa. Which African country is that?

0: South Africa. It's South Africa, yes. Yeah, go for it. What going on here? All right, you all right?
1: Yeah.
0: Nice. Well, I know you're letting music talk.
1: Yeah.
0: All right, Canada and South Africa, all right? So the game has now started, all right? Love going out to Judy. Hi, Judy. Blessings going out to you. All right, so here we are. We're not wasting no time. Let me go straight through.

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0: original volley there.
1: Condolences to the family, friends, and well wishes everybody for our Scabby. And I'd like to hear Johnny Adams, Salt of the Earth. I believe that fits in with Scabby right now.
2: Yeah, man. 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

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Somebody say music.

0: Woi, woi, boy, Ken, and Jay Wise. Yeah, man, you touch red strings in my heart with that Journey session and those other songs,
1: yeah,
0: man.
1: Boy, yeah, boy, yeah, boy.
0: Music for days.
1: Music, boy, music, music on a Sunday. Quality time. We ain't done yet. We ain't done yet.
2: La parada de tetas.
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1: Yes, Naya. 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

0: Anyway, we're coming back. We're heading on the road. We're bringing out the big truck on the road. I'm going live on TikTok. Ken Simmons TT on TikTok. All right, get ready for that. We outside. 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

That's fine. 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Right? I want you to move your body.

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We get crazy, sick mad for soca. If you love soca music, only tap the screen. TikTok, tap the screen. If you're listening on the radio, 388-1051. Send a brief voice note. Truck on the road.

Squeak, you have to get rid of a man. 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

0: 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Let them know it's Vibe City 105 FM, the nation station. Every day, when you talk about quality presenters, big DJs, and most of the DJs and announcers can do both. That's why we call the nation station. I'm proud of my station. Happy to be a part of the family. And if this is your first time listening to the station, welcome. We love and appreciate you. My name is Ken Simmons. My bad DJ, Jay Wise.
1: Put some respect on the name.
0: For sure. Love to everybody. You know, we have fun on a Sunday. Soca music to the world. If you're a Jamaican or yardie, then I say dance a yard before you dance abroad. They say a prophet is not honored in his hometown. But we have to love we first. And if you love soca music, if you love soca music, how will we sing this one together?

0: boy. Somebody say leg. Somebody say leg, leg, leg, leg, leg. We ready. Jay Wise, come to the microphone. Come to the microphone, my brother.
1: We ready now, boy.
0: Yes, be ready. Be ready, be ready, be ready.
1: My canal behind the truck here, by the way.
0: Yeah, well, what's up? Guys, who on the live are soaking wet today. Good thing I have a change a t-shirt in my bag. Always have a bag ready.
1: Ready.
0: Yeah, with the toothbrush and clippers and change of underwear, I think.
1: Yeah, nice. Always ready. Always.
0: Yeah, yeah, yeah. Some people might say, well, what's going on with you? I'm always ready.
1: Always.
0: Yeah, yeah, yeah. You understand? So, what's going on? Talk to us before we make our exit. What's going on?
1: So good to be in your company yet again, my brother.
0: Yeah, man.
1: Doing
0: yeah.
1: it again. Quality time on a Sunday. Truck on the road on a Sunday. You know, blessings to everybody on Ken Simmons Live on TikTok.
0: Yeah, man.
1: Ken Simmons TT. Also, all the Vibe City 105 FM listeners, the ones that are here every single
0: every
1: way,
0: day,
1: every
0: day.
1: Single Sunday, you know, and they take in the vibes. They're here every day. But yeah. especially, you know, if there are those that don't miss this Sunday.
0: Yeah, yeah, yeah.
1: They're
0: yeah,
1: making
0: yeah.
1: sure that we're there. If they're cleaning up the house,
0: yeah.
1: we're doing that with them.
0: They're
1: cooking.
0: Right.
1: We doing that with them. They taking a drive, we driving with
0: yes,
1: them, you know.
0: Yeah,
1: they
0: yeah,
1: never
0: yeah.
1: ever switch. You know, blessings to you all. Hey, let me say blessings one time to our brother, DJ Dwayne.
0: Yeah,
1: well.
0: Man, yeah, yeah, man, yeah, man, yeah, man. Big up, so big up Dwayne. Blessings, my brother, indeed. Thank you very much, everybody. What a show, what a show. We appreciate you, we love you, okay? I may not know you personally, but I want to send some love to you. Erin in the house, big up, Erin. Yeah, man. How far you listening from? We love you. We appreciate you, okay? My name is Ken Simmons. I'll be back tomorrow in the AM, okay? Tomorrow, 6 to 9, alongside Big Daddy George. Mixed Nuts. So tune in. Mayaro in the house. Big up Mayaro. Love, love, love. All right? Take care, everybody. And listen, if by chance what Marshall Montano said in this song, which he said, you're only as good as your last performance. J-Wise, I think we did well.
1: Yeah, brother.
0: I think we did very well. Wouldn't
1: Indeed.
0: You agree? Wouldn't you agree? I think we did well. Ramona, you always well, darling. Don't study that. You good. yeah. Don't study that. You good to go. Good material.
1: Good material.
0: What going on?
2: Hi. Olegan.
0: Ah, good.
2: Well, look how
0: yes.
2: you wet it through.
0: I wet.
2: Oh, what trouble is this?
0: I wet.
2: You was really behind a truck.
0: I tell you. So, I don't, well, you know, I don't take it, right?
2: Yeah. Yeah.
0: But when I was single, I told the ladies, if you can't handle salt in your eye, we can't be together. Yes, that was it?
2: Yeah.
0: If you can't handle
2: it's
0: it.
2: It's too much.
0: Yeah.
2: It's too much.
0: A little bit of salt by running your mouth.
2: Yeah,
0: your eye,
2: yeah.
0: You know,
2: gotta
0: the
2: be able
0: excitement.
2: To take that.
0: Yeah, just.
2: Yeah.
0: Yeah, just
2: go with the flow.
0: Just shake it off. Don't study that salt. That salt does make it last longer. You
2: can't take salt in your eye. You know what I
0: mean? Salt is preserving
2: right?
0: you.
2: Right? Yes.
0: I'm preserving you, darling.
2: Hey, I like that.
0: Yeah.
2: Oh, gosh.
0: Yeah. Unless we have that AC. It's AC on.
2: Yeah.
0: On the highest. Two last go fan.
1: Yeah, boy. Yeah.
2: Still enough.
0: Yeah, me.
2: You're bleeding.
0: Hey.
1: Fire.
2: Wait.
0: Watch out. I get wet. I don't think I wet.
2: Yeah.
0: You get wet.
1: Watch
0: out. We leg in. L-I-G.
2: Oh,
0: L-I-G. L-I-G. Let it go.
2: What's he in licking?
0: Well.
2: I get right there.
0: Independent.
2: All at my past.
0: Before we leg.
2: Before your leg.
0: Yeah.
2: Before we leg.
0: Yeah, before we let it go.
2: Yeah,
0: we have to lick it.
2: Yeah.
0: Hey, you see how cantankerous Ramona is?
2: Hey.
0: We was conducting a clean show, you know.
2: I am just a what do man say? I love good woman, but I really love you know
0: yeah,
2: what?
0: Yeah. That's
2: me. Yeah.
0: That's it. Ramona, I can't love you, Mona. I love you bad.
2: I
0: if anybody tell you that Ken Simmons don't love you, we cuff them in the face.
2: Cuff, what?
1: They get cuff,
2: kick everything.
1: Hey, careful, you'll get cuff in the morning.
0: Hey, guys, we love you very much.
2: Oh,
0: squeeze that tune one more time. Good material.
2: Yes, darling.
0: DJ Ramona is up next. She's going to take good care of you, right? Thank you very much, everybody. Until next time, I love you. JY is blessed, brother.
1: You ready? Bless.
0: Yeah, you need to take a little rest. Go on, yeah, take a little rest. Hug up wifey.
1: Yes.
0: remember, before your leg. We have to do
1: it. Are you ready?
3: Before your leg.
0: Yeah, that Ramona would every day.

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1: the very best.

0: in the meantime. 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
1: Yeah, DJ Ramona. 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
0: Nice, lovely.
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0: Man Alive Boy. Yeah, the vibes, man. Let's see. Yeah, I see Natalie here.
1: Good afternoon, Ramona. Welcome to Sunday Reset.
0: Hi, sweetheart. Glad to have you on board. Yes, Diane. Let me see you.
2: Hello, darling. Good evening. This is Grandpa Papa. Just checking in. Hope all is well with you. You have a blessed and

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1: The Soundforge. This is all about Canvas Coutine and a host of other super young stars established themselves in the market with this particular event, and it has become one of the most anticipated events. And I must say, the crowd down here is one of the swankiest, sexiest, most classy looking people, set of people out here. And it's just about 6:30, and I was just in front, because we're backstage now, because in front is just about filled. If you are on your way, make your way here safely. When you come into Mukurapo Road, they're going to allow you to park in the schoolyard, and you get a shuttle to take you to the venue, and the shuttles are constantly running. So no worries, your vehicles are safely parked. Those of you who are still trying and deciding whether you want to come down here, I don't know, here's a pin, because I'll be living in, because this is the place to be. We're talking about Canvas today, Coutine, and a host of stars who are going to show us what Trinidad and New Culture is really about today, where it's headed. It's in great hands, and I must see a number of the artists here already. And I do a good bit of shows, and I see an artist here on time, warming up, getting ready, prepped, they hyped, and it's a whole love and unity vibe down here. Carrie V was right when she said it too. This is a kind of love energy. This is energy that tells us our music industry is in really good hands. Coutine and his group have done a really, really good job of making sure that what they put there and what they continue to represent for Trinidad and Tobago continues to evolve, taking some of the international flavor, that style, that zest, that everything that really going to make us really and truly stand out. So this is the concert to be at, people. We're talking about Canvas live at the Soundforge. There's still some room. I see some people still getting some tickets on the outside. Look, Coutine coming inside with his bag already. This is what I'm talking about. This is show, real production. The thing put together nice. My name is Antics Experience, in case I didn't tell you that before. I just wanted to make sure you get the important parts first. Coutine, Canvas, and all the team, they're on location right here at Soundforge. We live on Slam 100.5, live on Vibe City 105, Antics in the building. Big up to Ramona and Carrie V in the studios. This is the place to be on this beautiful Sunday evening. If you see how the moon's set up, if you see how this place set up, listen to me. This is it. Canvas is cool, is sexy, this is earthy. Wow, listen to me, people. I have never been to an event like this. And at this time in the year, perfection. Coutine is going to be on stage very soon. We're going to bring you some of that action. But in the meantime, we'll toss it back to the studios and take some location from Canvas. Coutine and the stars are getting ready to touch the stage. Where are you?

enjoy. So make your way safely. Just enjoy. All right, in the meantime, I'll pay some bills and come back with more music until we rejoin our team out there.

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0: Thank you so much, Gary V, Marlon, and of course, DJ Ramones in 105. You guys on Slam 100.5. We are live from Songforge, and today is a very, very special day. Actually, this evening, it is the evening of culture, an evening where the culture of Trinidad and Tobago is getting a much-needed boost annually. This concert is on, and it's called Canvas. And as Marlo, who was just on stage, said, you know, this is Canvas. This is where we design. This is where we put out your artistic flair. You have that whole decoration, that whole expression of Trinidad and Tobago culture in this new, updated way forward. This is how the movement of Trinidad and Tobago culture is moving. And I must say, the people who've represented so far have told us exactly what you can expect from an entire night of super acts. Acts like Kimmy. Jimmy October is going to be here. We're talking about Crystal. Freetown Collective is going to be on site. Full blown Nadia Batson, GBM Neutron, Vaughn, and of course Kutain himself. This show has set itself apart as one of the shows that is really and truly going to be an experience, and it's called Unplugged this year. So those of you coming on, let's come and have an experience. It's going to be acoustic. This is real arts. This is real culture. This is where you're going to feel that music and get into where music comes from. And we are so glad to bring everything to you. Trust me, we're live on the radio. And of course, as Carrie told you, we're going to be a little bit extra inside the next hour. But as we get things ready inside this, I want to let you guys know the gates are open. The people are beautiful. The music is excellent. And the atmosphere and the vibe here is progressive and unstoppable. Like Slam on the Blue 0.5. Well, keep it locked. Keep it here. We are live at Songforge. Big up to Carrie V and Marlo. I want to let you guys know. My name is Antix the Experience. And listen to me. This is the real experience. It's a little bit of experience in comparison to what we've seen here. The decoration, the layout, and then the cast of stars. And as usual, every year, Kutain is bringing out a surprise act. Yeah? It have actually no coming. But there's always a big surprise. If you're on your way down here, make sure and do it safely. Get a park, get a shuttle, come on in. We are at Soundforge, ready to find right off of Macmocrapo Road. This is Canvas, Kutain and friends in a concert. All right, so let me toss it back to the studios, guys. Antics on location. This is what we're doing here. Soundforge, Olia. Come on down. We're outside.
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1: I see that.
0: Do have a blessed season and lockdown and listening. Let us see you at some point. And so everybody that no matter everybody at lockdown, have a blessed season. Love in the house.
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0: as we have here.
1: Blessed evening, Ramona. How are you doing, my darling? Good. I just want to send out plenty love to my niece, Chanel. Today's her birthday. Hope you're having a ball, my darling. Love always.
0: Nice. Yeah, man. Birthday blessings going out to your niece. Guys, going to take a quick one and come back with more, so don't move.
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0: The Forge, our team is out there live on location. Antics, the experience bringing us all the action. 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
1: Best vibes. And of course, the artists just keep coming through. And I must say, you know, on stage, the energy on the stage is one of those very, you know, it's unmatched. I can't even describe it because when you hear the music, you're hearing that Trini feel with that nice little international tinge with all the genres that you know and you love. The DJs that got it started really give you a nice little mix. They did some reggae, some R&B, some nice little smooth soca, that little sexy soca that we so love, especially what Kutain gives us in Wedding Band and all these other great songs. Yeah, that's the energy we get as we come through. And as you come through, though, there's a line of boots. I see this boy 5 a.m. Club is there. They're selling some beautiful coffees and some nice little shots that you can have as well. Not to mention some sushi. There is a sushi booth as well as all the other wonderful things you could think about to eat and indulge in. This is the show of a lifetime. And of course, there's the big VIP. Those of you who are the VIP, they can send it coming in. Good time in that room in the VIP. You're going upstairs and you rock back and you're getting that look at the stage from on top. And of course, you know, Song Forge is the kind of venue where you're actually getting to feel the artists. And this is an unplugged session. So the band is just about really, you know, a real classical kind of feel of how drums and guitars and synth and the piano and everything comes together. You're feeling that through the music. And I want to make sure you get a little feeling for that. But before we go back stage side and get a touch of what is happening on stage, I want to let you all know that this is at Song Forge and we are live on Slam Wonder Blue 0.5 this hour. And you are going to get a taste of this concert first hand from us. But of course, there's nothing like being here when you come through and you're seeing the crowd and the people that are moving around. Of course, the bar is the most popular area. Everybody hanging around the bar, getting their little drinks. I see Pepsi have a beautiful little situation there for people to make sure and enjoy some of your mixes and your mixers and your mix dung. I see a nice little 420. I never tried the 420. You ever drink a 420, Simeon? I had to try a 410. I never tried one. I see them out there. And you know, we need zone where we could get at. So I'm going to try that for sure. And of course, you know, that's one of the big ones inside today. Take free back. Serious? All right, I want two. I'm telling you. Remember, of course, Lamb 100.5, Vibe City 105. We are official media partners to this one. And we're making sure that you have all the action live in your home. You're sitting on your comfort of your home, but trust me, there's nothing like coming and feeling the experience. And let me tell you something. You see dress code? Stay, you see that young lady? You see the white dress now? OMG. What that? Sit there. I only heard her. Listen to me now. The beautiful part of Trinidad and Tobago is here tonight. You're seeing it. The women look excellent. And listen to me. We dress proper. Yeah? Let me go and feel what the stage feeling like a little. Let me get a little energy from the stage. Let me go stage side, Stemian.
2: Oh, not spot. Smiley got the gold and take a look in my wallet and the more than chops. Been over my make it take it. She love the penetration. Left it on your chin or left it on your braces. She broke up on the basin. She never took my pill, but daddy fully basin. Oh, bad girl, wine for you like a last week. Don't know how she send it up a poly matrix. Bend over, so bend over, I'ma make you take it. Bend over. Canvas family, thank you for having me tonight. Good thing, make up yourself one time, my brother.
3: Only make some noise for Twin Sanity. I tell you, the boy is short enough. All them short banders are the best vocals, so I don't know what's that one. This next artist happens to be one of Bob Marley Grant. Align.
1: Yeah. All right, so people that listen to me now, the energy down here is different. We're going to be giving you all the action that is happening. This is Canvas 2026. And like I told you, there's a big, big, big host of stars that are going to touch down. You're looking out for the likes of Nadia Batson. She's going to be here. GBM Neutron is going to touch our stage. Not to mention Full Blown and everybody looking forward to Freetown Collective. And as you know, this is Song Forge. When it comes to Song Forge, for a show like this, you had to experience culture at its fullest. It's like in its raw form. Listen, this is local. Hard local. You know it's hard local? That is what today is. This is hard local. And this is what we're talking about inside of here. And of course, everybody that is here, and I must say, I'm really encouraged by the groups that I've seen a lot of different age groups of people who really and truly, it's a mix. It's younger people, older people. It's a good little mix of people. So we're going to touch up the stage, and I'll see if I get a little listener, who's coming up, or somebody else wants to say, listen to me now, Fast and Furious, and all that. Go back on the stage.

0: Yeah, check, check, 1, 2, people, watch me, we walking wrong. I want to make our little rungs and get through. I want to take you all on a journey throughout this concert, Canva. Canvas is live. We are on stage with the crew, and I'm going to chat with somebody who was on stage just a little bit a while ago. Yeah, so I'm going to bring a young lady forward to talk to a little bit. She was the first act, I believe, you know, she came on, she opened the show. I'm going to give you all a little idea of who she is in a little bit, and I'm going to tell you who else you could expect. So, come in, my dear, and listen to me now. She and all two setting the pace of how the fashion looking tonight and that kind of thing. Good evening. So my name is Antics. We're on the Vibe. We're on Slam 100.5 Live. And I want you to give Trinidad and Tobago a little introduction to you, yourself. And tell me your full name again. What's your name?
1: My name is Kian. Kian Kehlani on all platforms.
0: Right. So, Kian, so you started the show. How was that, though? You were the first.
1: I know. I always open in. I don't know why they always have me opening, guys. It's very nerve-wracking, but today was good. I think I had a really good time performing and just feeling out the crowd.
0: And I think you set the pace a little bit. So, I mean, I think that means you are one of the people that open the gates of what Canvas is about. Tell us about what Canvas means for you, though, as an entertainer, and how you get to express yourself on this Canvas today.
1: Canvas is an expression of art, an expression of the culture. It's just a beautiful place where people who love the culture could come together and connect.
0: Nice, and I like that. You feel like a real connection. So you're mixing a little local with a little international. Tell me about your favorite genre to sing.
1: My favorite genre to sing would probably have to be R&B. But when I'm creating my own song, I'm trying to make a fusion of the genres. So right now, I'm coining my own term R&D, which is R&B dancehall.
0: So you're making your own thing. You're paving your own part. And that is what today is about, too. Paving your own part, making your own things happen. Tell Trinidad and Tobago about you again, how they can get in touch with you, how they can hear your music.
1: So my name is Kayan, K-H-A-Y-A-N-N, and on all my social media platforms, K-H-A-Y-A-N-N.K-E-I-L-A-N-I.
0: Excellent. New talent, people. Trinidad and Tobago culture in real good hands. Thank you so much. You did an excellent job. We love your voice. And that's how Canvas started, with Kayan. Let's see what else is happening on the stage. And Stephen, let me go back to the stage.

0: second year in a row. Big up Kootsie one time. Blessings to all the campus family. Blessings.
1: Wanna make some noise to Kilo? Let me ask you a question and only be honest with all yourself. Remember what they was doing when I was 14 years old? Anybody can remember what I was doing when I was 14 years old?
2: Yes, so people, listen to me now. The stage show is epic and it's continuous. We're not stopping. We're walking around this entire venue. We're going to make sure and feel everything that you had to get inside of here today. We're live on Slam on the Blue Point 5 and we're getting into the venue. We had Song Forge and today is all about canvas. This is where an expression of culture is going to take the paintbrush of a microphone and really paint what it is Trinidad and Tobago is about and could be about too, because they're talking about the future as well, all right? So I'm watching the stage show, and of course we inside Celine is about to take the stage, and that's Celine Charles, of course. We already heard from Malu and so much more. I'm going to see how far I could reach. You're going to touch base with real people inside of here today, because trust me, the vibe nice. But I want to let you hear Celine. Celine in a real shimmering dress. Let me go stay inside, see, man. Let me hear what Celine after offer first. I'm going down by 5 a.m. Let me go stay inside. Yeah.

0: All right. This side, how we feeling? This side, how we feeling? Let me go.
1: Like that. So, of course, you're coming back for the next one for sure.
2: For sure, for sure.
1: And any artists on the cast you're really looking forward to seeing? Who you're looking forward to seeing the most?
2: Well, no, Kutin.
1: Kutin, of course, all right, brother, right? Be safe, right? Enjoy. Niceness. People, we on Slam 100.5. We live. I out in the crowd here. We pumping. We just hanging out. Hi, ladies. Y'all want to talk to me a little bit? We live on Slam 100.5. A little, why are you so shy? You rather do no makeup or nothing? You're good as radio. You're going to be all right. I just want to find from you guys who are you really looking forward to see beside Kutin.
3: I don't know how to pronounce his name, the action one. Kayumi or something. So
1: Kayumi or something like the action one. I like that. What about you?
3: Crystal.
1: Ooh, you're looking for that? But you know Crystal, you say you don't want a red woman. You're like, how you feel about that?
3: I'm a good one.
1: That's what they all say. All right, so this is your first time at Canvas, or you're accustomed coming out?
3: It's my first time.
1: First time. And what you think so far from your come through on the decoration and layout?
3: I love the vibes, everything. Yeah, it's really...
1: Your kind of thing?
3: Yeah, for sure. It's perfect.
1: What you think is the most alluring vibe? Because you have the canvas here, you can write your name, take your pictures. What you really find is the most alluring vibe inside today?
3: I feel it's that picture corner, canvas, something.
1: Yeah. Where you can take the selfies?
3: Yeah.
1: I like that. Ladies, all you have a good night, right? Thank you so much. Enjoy and be safe. Yeah, so we out here, people. We live on Slam 100.5 Antics in the building. We walk around, brother. What's going on? Where's all eating there?
4: A loaded waffle sandwich.
1: A loaded what?
4: Waffle sandwich.
1: All right, so you live on Slam 100.5. You're supposed to be here. I don't want to interview you, and you're not supposed to be here. And you're going to get in trouble or nothing, you know. That man gets silent. Just, but what trouble is this? Big man, what are you doing, man? Yo.
4: Nah, it's supposed to be here.
1: You sure?
4: Yeah, sure.
1: You have permission?
4: Yeah, I get permission. Right here.
1: There's your permission. All right. So use permission, right? So who bring who? Who was the one that said there's a show we're going to?
4: I actually said there's a show we're going to.
3: First of all, no.
1: Go back around. That's how that. Fix him one time. We live on radio. Fix him.
3: First of all, we were deciding what events we wanted to go to for the vacation period, right? So we were studying summer stage, and then we saw this, and then we was like, oh, but is either this or summer stage? And then it was like, now we'll go summer stage, and then it was like, now we'll come this. Because we have a friend who have a... Right. So then he said, he get the link with one ticket if I want to come still. So he technically he ain't bring me because I pay for my tickets.
1: Oh,
4: thank God the people can't see my face. Huh?
1: Yeah, I like that. You're safe. So, I mean, this show is a little bit different. There's a lot of different things in terms of the culture that can't see people. I mean, what you think about this show so far?
4: It is different from a usual event. I know it's not no wine and jam and sweaty box in the front stage, but it's a more cool, chill vibe, everybody. You can tell what kind of vibe you're getting here just from the energy as you're walking. You know, it's photos, it's everybody kind of following the color scheme, whatnot. It's a good vibe. I can't complain right now.
1: Nice, I like that. And what are you looking forward to in terms of artists on stage? Anybody in particular besides Kutin you looking forward to seeing?
3: We're looking for Free Tongue for sure.
4: Yeah. The artist and the poet question mark.
3: Yes, because
1: that is always happening. He's always be a big artist.
3: So he's thinking, right, that is Lady Lava. Because he's saying Lady Lava and him, that's line.
1: Right.
3: So he's saying, well, put two and two together, right. You get four.
1: Well, I feel like the quiz for today.
3: So I feel like the four go be Lady Lava.
1: All right.
3: The four is right there to come back and find me and give me some kind of prize.
1: You hear that? Sponsors, I want to let you hear that. What the sponsors are looking for prizes to give out here.
3: Big prizes.
1: Only thank you so much. Only have a good night. Be safe, all right? You enjoy your stuff awful, my brother. All right, yo, we live on Slam 100.5 and the Vibe CD 105. This is Canvas 2026. Kutin and a host of other superstars. Oh, let's see. Keep this young lady on the stage now. Celine is mashing up this crowd here. Let me go backstage, right, Stevian?

0: the concert. This is the concert of a lifetime. We live on Slam 100.5, 5 CD 105. Antics, the experience with my name. I walk into the crowd again because, let me tell you something, Celine is on stage doing an excellent job, and the crowd, of course, is lapping it up. This is what it is. We're going to pass you this little Pepsi. But that's a very nice Pepsi and Genius. Remember, of course, the live broadcast brought to you all courtesy of 5 CD 105, Slam 100.5. We are at Song Forge in the midst, in the middle. We're passing through the crowd. Everybody inside here must say, looking excellent today. Dress up in a little fancy dandan on a Sunday. And we're good to go. Let's go and pass you. Let's go and try to just see exactly what the vibe is like. Because, of course, one of the real attractions today is the canvas of itself, where you get to come and sign your name, and where everybody's stopping to take a little picture. And of course, they sign up the name and putting things up and making some memories today. So we're just chatting with a few people who are here to make a little memories today. Yeah? Greetings. My brother, what happened? You're a patron? Or are you in charge? You doing something yet?
1: Yeah.
0: You're lying? Yeah, is that a patron or you're lying in?
1: Media man.
0: Right, good. So tell me about this little zone here. So there's the canvas zone here. We live on Slam 100.5, 5 CD 105. And this zone here, people talking about it. All the ladies love here because they come in to take the pictures. What else? What's so special about this zone? Why could come here and really do?
1: Well, you see, canvas in general, if you understand the concept of it, there's an understanding and a coming together of people. So right. That is what everybody coming here to do. And I just is one of the pieces of the puzzle that providing our service.
0: Yeah. So tell me about that service. Why it is so important? Because they said events are about community and that kind of thing. Tell me about that.
1: Well, you see, why do I provide Polaroids? Right. My company is Caribou Limited. And what we're doing is ensuring that people have an actual physical takeaway from the event.
0: Right.
1: So you come here, get your digital pictures, you experience the atmosphere and the vibe. But this gives you that memorable moment to put in your wallet, to put in your purse. You and your girlfriend, you come here, take a pic, and you leave, and you wake up the next morning and you say, hey, canvas.
0: Right.
1: Understand? So you have to come back next time and get a pic again.
0: All right. And so there's the wingman here. Wingman, where you have here? Where is the stickers? Where is that?
2: Yeah, this is just the stickers, you know. Canvas.
0: Right.
2: It's the place to be right.
0: To put it on your picture and that kind of thing and have it nice. All right. Young lady, hi. Come and talk to me for 2 seconds now. On Slam 100.5, don't run, you can't run. It's radio, don't worry, you don't hide your face, it's radio, you'll be alright. You look beautiful though, good evening, how are you?
3: Good evening, I'm fine, how are you?
0: Alright, so how far you come from for this show today?
3: I'm from Pinal.
0: From where?
3: Pinal.
0: Pinal is where? That is by the toe?
3: Wow.
0: After San for that? Way! So you drive down here, somebody bring you?
3: We drove.
0: So you drove all the way down here. What bring you all the way out of Pinal to come down to the show tonight?
3: Ragamuffin.
0: What?
3: Ragamuffin.
0: Raga.
3: Get to see Raga. Come on. I would say unity among people. With it.
0: Nice. So this is all your write up, all your names on the canvas and thing, yeah? So, you didn't write down this one or your next one?
3: Yeah.
0: So, all you take your pictures. And you're making memories. Is your first time when you come into canvas?
3: Yeah.
0: Yeah, and what do you think about it so far? Your first experience?
3: It's real nice.
0: It's real nice. You're coming back next year for sure?
3: Yeah.
0: So what about this Trinidad and Tobago vibe you think? Because it's a nice little mixture of our culture, some international flavor. What do you think that going to do for the culture of Trinidad and Tobago? You feel it's a positive?
3: It is a positive with all the new artists and they getting to debut themselves. Yeah.
0: And you getting a chance to experience that. I'm real glad that you're from Soto. I know Pinal, I used to live Pinal, I just joking with you, I used to live here. Latrus Road and thing, I know about that. And you see, I know thing. I should not say that though. Plenty of people don't know how I used to live, but anyhow. Sorry. So we're on Slam 1 now. Let's listen to Slam 1 now, 0.5, and make sure, eh? I'm going to make sure they call out all the name from Pinal, eh? And you, what is your name again?
3: Christina
0: and? Dumb. You're not supposed to be here.
3: No.
0: Oh God, Christina and she friend from Pinal. Right? I'm not even going no further than that. Thank you, ladies. All right. So we live at Canvas, people. We are in the city at Song Forge, and it is happening. Woo, my goodness, listen to me now. The place is vibes, is heat, is goodness. This is Slam 100.5, and of course the Vibe City 105, and of course we are one of the vendors here, caked up. Big man, you want to talk to me for a little bit about your cake? Top now, come now. So we're on Slam 100.5. Greetings, what's happening?
4: Not too bad, man.
0: Right, so tell me, who are you? What's going on here? Where's this? Where we eating?
4: Today, we welcome to Cake Top, right? We've been doing this the last 3 years for Cake Top, right? Today, all our cupcakes are free.
0: Free? Give me a box. Give me a... I want 12. I want a dozen.
4: You're getting 12. So for today, our flavors are... We have salted caramel. Yeah. Right? We have chocolate with a Bailey's infusion. And we have a new flavor... To Canvas, a chai spice.
0: So you're a customer in Canvas doing this?
4: Yeah. This is our fourth year in Canvas.
0: And how long are you in existence and doing this kind of business?
4: Well, I'm just a worker. That's the boss man there.
0: Who's that? Come now, boss man. Don't hide now. Come now. You're quiet. And he's watching you and taking pictures and together. Boss man, right to the social media. You're working. So we're on Slam 100.5 and the Vibe City 105. Tell us about Kicked Up a little bit. Where you started, where's your inspiration, where's this about? And you get away free cupcakes?
5: Free cupcakes.
0: You getting flour free?
5: No, but I mean, it's to spread my love, to spread the business, to spread the flavors, the goodness that I come from. I started as a very small business, not even a business, just baking for friends and family. And everybody say, why don't sell? I say, well, all right, I'll start. So I started the business. But then knowing Denzel from you, we knowing Kutin from you and stuff, they gave me the opportunity to market my cupcakes. And I said, I wouldn't go to a concert and buy cupcakes, so I'll take it as a marketing opportunity. Boom, free cupcakes every year.
0: I like that. So give people a little Instagram, how they could find Kicked Up.
5: You can find me on Instagram at @KAKE_DUP and across all other social media. Give me a like, give me a follow, check out this stuff, and great to have you all when you all check.
0: Big up yourself, my brother, all right? Good work, man, yeah. Ladies, good evening. You all want to just chat me for a little bit? We're on Slam 100.5. I see you all come for your cupcakes. This one, I'm rumming it. Daisy, when you come for the Baileys, have you had this before?
6: No, I haven't, but I'm excited to try it.
0: I want you to give us a live review. Let me hold your fan, because I find it warm too. Thanks. Jesus. I'll take another fan with you. I want you to bite it for me. And I want your first impression. You have to give me this audio, yeah? Woo, you got your mouth big. God, I don't know. Go ahead, let me hear.
6: Yeah. So far, it's moist and like the flavor. It's nice and the chocolate flavor is rich. So, yeah, it's a nice first bite.
0: Now, nice first bite. All right. What about you? You take it the first bite too. Let me see. You need a little fan too. Let me get a little. Yeah, yeah, the place warm a little bit. It's warm. We're on Slam 100.5 and Vibe City 105. We are at Canvas and this is the cupcake tasting. Mmm. Oh, oi. Look at that face. That's a cupcake face. Yeah, that's a cupcake face. I said right here. Get him it. Yeah. Yeah, that's what we're talking. She can't even talk, it's speechless. Go ahead, darling. Look your fan. Thank you so much for being such good sports, all right? Lovely. That's what's going on, people. Free cupcakes in the building. We are at Canvas 2026, and people are having a good time. Hi, ladies, gentlemen, right? Yeah? And, of course, where's this here? 5 a.m. cup. 5 a.m. club. The Kyle thing, eh? Niceness. I have a little coffee. I'm coming back and interview. They're looking real busy. The line long. The line long by the tacos. The line long by the coffee. My goodness, this is real good vibes. I need to go in the backstage on cool down. Get a little sipping at 420. We're live on Slam 100.5 and the Vibe City 105, the official media partners for Canvas 2026. Woo! And I must say, this one nice. On stage, yo, Mila Caribbean. Let's go stage side, all you.

All right, well, listen up. Let me sit down. And then the reason why I had to sit down is because, see, now we on the topic of Trini. I want to see who love the culture. All you love all the culture? Are we really Trini to the bone here? All right. Well, I'm going to test that. I'm going to test all you. DJ. We are Trini's here, right? We are the best food. We are the best music. We are the best gal. We're the wickedest waistline, right?

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1: Wanna make some noise for Mila Karibe. Wow. Once again, make noise for all the artists that passed through tonight.
2: We are at Song Forge for the big show. It is on. I'm going to talk to my Rasta, Reggie, my brother. What's going on? Everything legit? Right. So we don't hear any canvas. All right. And we live on Slam 100.5, live on the Vibe City 105. This okay. Like, tell me about this show for you, though. You're custom coming to the show, your first time?
3: Regular.
2: First time. And tell me about the development of the show. Look at the size of the crowd and response this year. What do you think about the response this year in comparison to other years?
3: Every year gets bigger.
2: Every year gets bigger. And what do you think is your appeal, though? Because there's not a soca jam show, there's not a dancehall show. What, if you had to describe the show, what the show is?
3: A Sunday groove.
2: A Sunday groove.
3: Yeah, come down with my mouse, chill, and enjoy good music. As the vibes, any canvas.
2: Nice. And they say, well, the canvas, of course, expression, trade, and culture with some different things. What you appreciate most about what the artists do, the music do, in terms of bridging, you know, the soca and the local culture with other genres. Which one you really appreciate?
3: I appreciate how he does make the blend with the soca and the groovy and the modern culture that is Kutena, boy.
2: Yeah, because, and you know, everybody talking about the little dancehall, that blend, the little soca. You know, what's your take on that? I don't know. I don't want to call it Trinidad per se, because I think it's a whole dancehall movement.
3: It kind of has a Trinidad element, but it's not fully Trinidad because of the vibes that kind of pushing. And although the melody might go back to Trinidad a little bit, it'll always come back to a more groovy vibes now, boy.
2: Always goodness inside of you.
3: Yes, sir.
2: Yeah, listen, man, watch, man. I talked to that brother because he did rock back in the corner here and just chilling. You know, always have a brother like that in the dance. No wild up thing. We just rock back. Just chill.
3: Yes, sir. Always.
2: Yes, man. Blessings, right? You enjoy the rest of your show, right? Good vibes. We live on the Vibe City 105. Look at another brother. Come in. We on City 105. We on Slam 100.5 and we inside the canvas. My brother, you look like a regular. You're a regular to the canvas.
4: Nah, I'm a foreigner. I'm out here. Just
2: talk serious. Where you from?
4: From Brooklyn.
2: Brooklyn?
4: Yeah, Brooklyn, New York.
2: How long are you here? How long are you in Trinidad?
4: I'm here for the probably stay till Thursday. I keep moving my flight back. I was supposed to leave today at midnight, but now I pushed it to Wednesday, but I might leave to Thursday. Because every time it's
2: just can't leave.
4: They're telling me this going on, that going on, so I can't leave. I can't leave.
2: So tell me about this, though. This is your first experience. This is a bridge of genres and culture.
4: Especially the 14-year-old girl I just went up. That was really amazing. Beautiful voice, beautiful everything. And the other girl I just went up to about the culture. Yeah, about the culture of Trinidad. Perfect. I'm loving the vibes. Nice.
2: So, I mean, you usually come for carnival and that kind of thing. What kind of events you experience?
4: I got a little business down here in Trinidad Park and Lime in Belmont or Jerningham and Norfolk Street. A little lounge. Come down there, Park and Lime. So I come down every 2 months, but this is my first time to this, and I'll be back. I heard it's an annual thing, so I got to make it next year.
2: Yeah. That is a good vibe. I'm glad to hear that, though. Brother, listen. And I'll carry the news, you know, fly the flag. Red, white, and black. I know that you're going to do it with us, you know what I mean?
4: Send the little videos out and let people know, and yeah. Hopefully it get bigger and bigger and bigger.
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2: 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You're going on the streams. 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
4: Blessing.
2: Yes, I'm my brother, yeah? Yeah, man. So we inside, and it's just a good vibe. You know, this is how we rock it. Oh, yeah, I'm singing now. Hey, yo. No, this is what I'm telling you about. It's a mix of genres, a mix of music, a mix of energy. Vibe City 105 and Slam. We are so much into Trinidad and Tobago. This is the perfect event for us too. So I'm going to move through the crowd a little bit and chat with some more people. Hear them singing. Yeah, yo. Listen to me now. These real vibes. I hate the crowd. First, I know you're listening, but I wish you was here, my brother. Listen to me now. I need some help. You see ladies out here. Hi, darling. How you doing? We live on Slam 100.5 and the Vibe City 105. Huh? How come you're here with no mister?
5: Oh, God. I'm taking a break.
2: So tell me about it. I mean, you hear the show. It's a nice little groove. You're enjoying it. Where's your pull for this concert? Who bring you here?
5: Free tickets. Free tickets.
2: True. All right, you're honest. At least you're honest. But so of course, you didn't expect this.
5: No, it's a wonderful show. I'm very surprised at the quality of artists.
2: Yeah, and we now start. You ain't even reached the way yet.
5: Okay.
2: So who you enjoy so far or the most?
5: Celine, Princess Celine. Lovely young lady. You're powerful.
2: Excellent. Yes. And so where you came from for the show today?
5: I came all the way from Kearney.
2: Kearney, wow. And you're heading back there. You do that safely. So who else? Who are you here with you?
5: Some co-workers.
2: Co-workers. And we're just hanging out, all right? And you, well, you're by yourself, you're single, so you're doing your thing, you're in business, you're good tonight.
5: All right. Yeah. I'm single, I'm married, but I run away.
2: Oh, you're all gone, I'm gone. I don't want, hey, what problem, what kind of trouble is this inside of your Trinidad? Only here we got our kind of vibe, you know. Vibe City 105, and of course, let me go back by the 5 a.m. club. 5 a.m., we're going on morning.
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2: 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So, but, don't say nothing out anyway. I don't know if all this talk bad and... Well, let's talk nice, and well, there's a nice set of people here. Yeah? Who in charge? You in charge? Yeah? What's your name?
7: Joel?
2: I thought you was Kyle.
7: Nah, I don't know. It's getting a lot, though.
2: You look like Kyle, and you? All his brothers?
7: Yeah, it's his younger brother.
2: Your younger brother? Nice. All right. So, this is Kyle, younger brother. What's your name?
7: Joel.
2: So, look out for Joel. So, you got to open 6 a.m.?
7: Of course.
2: Right, you got to look out for that. So, tell us about 5 a.m. here today. What people could expect at Canvas from 5 a.m.?
7: Great drinks, guys. We have matcha, you know that matcha is the flick right now.
2: Where's matcha though? I keep hearing this. Where's matcha?
7: Basically some grinded green tea from Japan, and it's taking the world by storm.
2: Real? Yeah. It's good for you, it's healthy?
7: It's good for you, it's healthy, it's keep you up, and 5 a.m. have the best one.
2: Nice. So tell me about the mixes. Where's the flavors you're marrying today?
7: Right now we have the honey oats, cinnamon, vanilla, and mango. I think the honey oats is the best. I would like everybody in Trinidad and Tobago to come and try it in 5
2: a.m. Try the honey oats.
8: 1, 2.
2: Honey oat matcha, $40 you're paying for. You're coming again. A full column is your 8-ounce cup or 16-ounce cup?
7: 12-ounce cup.
2: 12-ounce cup, nice. So I don't know, I could sleep after I drink that?
7: You might not be able to sleep, but when it hits you, has coffee. When it
2: coffee. All right. Not as bad as coffee. So, all right, so look out for it, people. Get them a little touch on the socials real quick now for the 5 a.m. I mean, everybody know about how to do it.
7: 5 a.m. cup coffee. And...
2: Real easy, look at that. Big up, Joel. Look out for Joel. 6 a.m. cup. 6 a.m. By next year? Maybe. Real support. Oh, my brother. Yeah, big up. Cooler than Chappie, how you get on so, boy? So we live on Slam 100.5, my brother. What is he saying? We on 5CD 105. Are you having a good time? So we just chat with people a little bit. This is Canvas. This is your first time in Canvas or your custom coming?
9: Every single year I come in here, brother.
2: As a rule?
9: After.
2: You can't miss this.
9: She not let me go anywhere else but here.
2: Lady boss, yes, or boss lady, good evening.
10: Good night.
2: So you encourage him in the Canvas?
10: Definitely, it's the only place to be.
2: So there's a cultural kind of thing. Only wanted to have a nice little cultural event that a couple could come to.
10: Yes, definitely.
2: Definitely, because, I mean, when I come to the show the first time, I was like, wait, what's this here, boy? This is a little different. You know, I looking for my little wine and jam, I will bust out, but there's a nice little groove. Tell me, what's your favorite part of Canvas?
10: Definitely Kootin.
2: Definitely Kootin, eh?
10: Obviously.
2: And what's your number one Kootin song?
10: Champion.
2: You can give me a little piece, a little thing? No? Big man over, you can't give me a little thing?
9: No, she's the singer.
2: Don't you take yourself out one time. So, my brother, I mean, you bring him, madam, here. What do you think about this event for any couples thinking about coming to it?
9: I think you should definitely walk with your mamas every single time you come in. Kutz is my boy. I love him to death. And I just want everybody to know, Canvas next year, even bigger and better than this year again.
2: Yeah, boy, you can look forward to that. Trust me. This is where it's at, people. Canvas, thank you so much, my brother. All enjoy the night. All be safe. Thank you so much. We on Slam 100.5 and the vibe. I just walking through the crowd. Couples. I must say, there's one event, too, where you get to see a nice little mix of people. And like I tell you, it's different people, couples and singles. Good evening. How are you doing? We live on Slam 100.5 and the Vibe CD 105. Yeah? So we just touch and base with people inside because, of course, this event is novel. You've been here before?
11: I haven't. This is my first time.
2: Yeah, and what do you think about it so far, about the concept, the energy?
11: I love the concept. I love the culture. That's what we see in here. We see in culture, and I really love that they're encompassing that. And let me see, onward and forward.
2: Onward and forward. I like that. I can take that onward and forward. So, of course, you know, this is your first time having it. What you would like to see about it? Want to see more of these during the year? Because this is like the only one for a year.
11: I would love to. But you see the exclusiveness of it. You encourage more people to come and experience, as I say, the culture.
2: You want to see a big concert.
11: Yeah, man. Yeah.
2: I like that. And so, there's your company. Are they here?
11: That's my husband.
2: husband. They're your husband. Look him now. Let watch that. He man started giving my husband. All right, Hussie, welcome. What's your seat, my brother? You good?
8: I'm going on.
2: So this is your first time too?
8: Nah.
2: So wait, you've been here before, and you, this is her first time?
8: Her first time, yeah.
2: So I don't. How we used to come here by yourself? What is that?
8: Well, I mean, it was before, you know, we met each other.
2: Oh, so. Okay. All right. Oh, so this newlywed business, yeah? Congratulations, my brother. Oh, God. Condolences. I mean, I'm congratulations. So tell me a little bit about this event as a couple, though. What make you make sure that you're bringing a wife today? This is a good event for you bringing a wife.
8: Well, I mean, Kuten is the main reason.
2: Right.
8: Kuten is the main reason.
2: You make it put our wedding, man.
8: Yeah. I mean, it would have been nice if I could have got them to perform at the wedding. I tried, but it just didn't happen. You know how it go. But he's the main reason. I just love the exclusivity of it. The introduction to the new artists, people that we know already, and I don't want it to be too commercialized, so keep it as it is.
2: I like it nice. You're on the other side, so wifey wants it big, like a Marshall show. You want it nice and exclusive, nice and sexy, quiet.
8: Nice and neat.
2: But I don't feel it have a choice but to grow, because people loving it so much is a real excellent experience. I want to say that, I mean, this is one of the best things I see for the longest while, you know what I mean? I appreciate it.
8: Look at the people, man. Lovely people, man.
2: Yes, brother. Well, you have a safe night. Thank you so much, eh? Well, be safe. Yeah, man. So, people, you are here in action live from Canvas down at Songforge. Eh? Look at this young lady in a Girl Scout outfit. Well, what trouble is this here? But the place looking good, though. I must say, well, yeah, listen. I'm going to walk back to the backstage because, of course, you want to just check in and see what's happening. The bar busy. The DJ on stage doing an excellent job. Of course, this one brought to you by Slammer 102.5 and Vibe City 105. We are live on location at Songforge out here off of Mukurapa Road. And let me tell you something. I am one of the people who love trying to bigo culture to the core. This event has brought the culture full circle. Everything meeting. Everything coming together. It's a bunch of people who come in with a bunch of various talents, and they marry anything, making it real nice. Have a little, people that's pull square and having a time. And this is the show to be at all. It's called Canvas, and it's Kuten, and it's going to be really and truly, listen to me, the cast that we've seen here so far is promising to be one that is EPIC all night long. I cannot wait to see Nadia Batson touch the stage. Can't wait. I see Full Blown and the DJ already in the building. See Gaza G here. And of course, they have got all the artists around them. The backstage is now full. Let me tell you something, real artists. And we'll look for a couple of the artists to touch base with and see what they are up to. Let me toss it back to the studio. They have a couple of commercials to run. And I'm going to get some artists to chat with us in a little bit.

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0: Saturday, July 4th.
2: Fusing the music and vibing with energy. Played all the hits and more.

0: there live on location. Hey guys,
1: I really care about what I do, you know. So
2: well, yeah. We could tell in the music and in the contributions, because it's always tailored and detailed. Like it's specific. It's nothing generic where it's like you're going to ask a double slide and that kind of thing. It's always something with a feeling and a energy. And I think in your music we always get that. And you blend so well with this whole stage in terms of canvas, because it's about originality.
1: Yeah.
2: I mean, in terms of the rapport with you and of course Kuti, how is that, or how that started, I should ask.
1: How did that start? So Kuti and I ran into each other because we go to the same studio. We go to the same studio, and the studio, which is Shepherd's Pro, that studio is like an orphanage for creatives, honestly. So, you know, we just seamlessly blend, because Kuten is an authentic artist. He celebrates versatility. So that energy, it just aligned. And Kuten is literally a brother to me in this space. You know, he is a brother. I don't know if he's a big brother or a little brother, but...
2: You go find out.
1: Yeah.
2: You go find out. But I mean, in terms as you talk about the originality and the music, I mean, if you was to describe that feeling you get when you hear the crowd pour into your song, in terms of like you give them the instruction, or you sing the first line and then they come in with it, how would you describe that feeling on stage?
1: That feeling is... it's surreal, because as an artist, all I want to do is to be seen, to be felt, and to be heard. So the fact that the audience is so receptive to me, it's more than I could ever ask for, especially being a young artist in this space. People know my songs, they listen, and especially the limited Trini crowd. Let's be honest, Trinis are very stubborn. So every time I get a crowd to wiggle a little something or move a pinky, it is so fulfilling. So big up the audience, because this is an audience that came for the love of music. So I really, really did appreciate that. It's fulfilling.
2: No, I mean, I could have you here whole night, but I don't want to keep you. I just want to say thanks for touching base with us as always. And we always look forward to any contribution that you bring, because you always bring a bit of love. I just want to ask you, you already have things planned out for 2027?
1: Of course. I'm on things for 2026. I could tell you all. So Lost in Trinbago music video is coming up.
2: Oh, wow.
1: Next month, yes. I also have a new release. I tease it on stage, called No Typical Thing.
2: Right.
1: My Trini girls, because a Trini girl always sings a typical thing. I just released a project with Millbeats called Caribbean Girl, like probably 2 days ago. So, you know,
2: right.
1: Being consistent, one foot in front of the next. I have some projects with people from abroad as well. 2027, more music, more love, more unity, more versatility, more authenticity. So
2: no, I mean, that is totally, totally awesome to hear that you're continuing that path.
1: Yeah.
2: And I mean, I am sure right now the WhatsApp is going off, because you have some people who are like, wait now, they're hearing the voice, but they want to see the face. So in terms of like your fan page, how they find you, how they can locate you, that kind of thing.
1: So everything is Mela Caribe. So
2: right.
1: MelaCaribe. Me, as in the energy, Lars in the melody, and Caribe as is what I represent. I also have a website, MelaCaribe.com. Listen, Mela Caribe everywhere. And
2: just
1: in your dreams too.
2: That's
1: I will pop up, just say my name 3 times.
2: I love it. But once again, Mela, thank you very much for touching base, as I said. See you around within the space, and we look forward to hearing a lot more from you.
1: Thank you so much. I appreciate you taking the time to interview me. Thank you.
2: Great, awesome. All right, thank you. And back to you guys in studio. No, we live still. So stage side, this kind of, well, Antic's coming one time now.
3: You know, I want to go on the stage. Hey, yo, people, so we live at Canvas, the concert. This one big, this one real nice.
2: Watch.
3: Verse, welcome to the show, my brother.
2: So I'm telling you, no one's in the show, but I had a teacher that art. Art form of shadow visual. Let me tell you what that means. You're going around the circumference now.
3: Right.
2: You're getting to see all the ambience, all the auras, because you realize it have various canvases here. You know?
3: Yeah.
2: Canvases. The English wasn't English. This particular concept is originality.
3: Yeah,
2: authenticity.
3: For sure.
2: You get a certain peak of what people have inside of them, that aura, that energy. And as you rightfully said, in terms of once you come out here, you're getting it, they're putting it out, they're wearing it on the sleeve. And I think that says a lot in terms of our culture, and as well to Kuten and what he puts out.
3: Yeah, for sure. I like how you say that too. It's just wearing it and putting it on your skin. I think this particular event stamping the culture on our people in a new way. It's like a tattoo, you know, every time I get a new tattoo every year. And I feel that might be a little trend for some people here. Add a tattoo for every Kuten concert you come to, every canvas you come to.
2: Every canvas.
3: Add a little canvas tattoo, you know what I mean? But one of the things that I was really impressed with. It's the same lady, Celine Charles.
2: Celine Charles.
3: 14 years
2: old. I don't believe that.
3: She looks
2: I should do an investigation.
3: Look, she here.
2: That Celine, voice. Celine, come, is that watch. Voice.
3: Listen to me.
2: You serious?
3: This is Celine. Come stand up right
2: come
3: here.
2: Celine, come.
3: And listen to me. Celine, this is Celine Charles. Yeah, well, we have a debate. Usually 14.
1: Yep, I am 14.
3: Come now, be honest.
1: Yes, I am.
3: Where your passport?
2: Get your passport.
1: My mom has that.
3: So, I mean, listen, 14 years old. Tell me a little bit about where your career headed now. Because, I mean, at 14 years old, you have real room.
1: Yeah, yes, I have real room. I'm going to be on top. I know I'm going to be on top. And my career is going to go very far. Look out for me because I'm coming for you.
2: I like the confidence. Tell me something else. How long have you been really singing? Not like home and in the bathroom and when mommy cooking. Oh, actually singing on stage or in front of people, I should say. How long?
1: I released my first song at 9 years old.
2: Wow.
3: It's a little better. Since that time you're singing and you're out there in front of people. Because no stage fright at all, but to be honest, you have stage fright there, so no?
1: No, not at all.
3: Serious? You're just comfortable with the microphone in front of the audience and that kind of thing?
1: Okay, like, you see, before I go on the stage, my heart, I don't know if it's a feeling of calm or something, but it's not beating at all. And then as I, step foot onto that stage, everything goes away and I just feel like, wow.
2: So, I mean, in terms of for you and your friends, how your friends react when you tell them, well, this weekend, who went to the beach, who went here, who went there, and they say, well, oh, well, where you went? And you're like, well, I just went and do a concert and mash up the place. So, how they take that when they give them that news?
1: They'd be like, why are you so normal with that? That's like something to be like, of course I'm excited, but like when I say this, they start jumping up and stuff like that, and they're my biggest fans. My friends are my biggest fans and they support me a lot.
3: I like that. So what about where you're headed next in terms of genre? Where's your genre? You're like dancehall, you're like soca, chutney, tell me, where's your genre?
1: I like a fusion of music, like reggae, sweat up,
2: you know, that's what I like.
3: It's international, you're talking kind of Rihanna-ish.
2: All right, we get
3: in Rihanna-ish.
2: We get in it.
3: Yeah,
2: that's good
3: vibes. I mean, at 14 years old, so, I mean, tell us a little bit about where people could experience your music, where they could see it, where they could find you.
1: They can find me on Spotify, Celine Charles TT, on YouTube, Princess Celine, and on Instagram, Celine Charles TT. They'll find everything there on Instagram, in my bio, there's everything.
2: Last thing for me, I don't know what antics I have to ask you again, but I just want to find out, in terms of school, what is your favorite subject in school?
1: You know, some people would say maths, but if I say this, you guys will be shocked. But I like Spanish.
2: What?
1: But I still have to learn a lot more about Spanish, but
2: right.
1: I don't know, it's like, I just
2: like you love Spanish. It.
1: It's like, you like something, but then you like, how to talk it, but I know how to talk it plenty because my family, some of them are Spanish and stuff like that, and they speak Spanish, and they all teach me how to speak Spanish and things. But I actually have like two subjects, so it's Spanish and English.
2: So you love Spanish. Awesome. Well, that's good.
3: Listen, I don't know, you have real far to go. I really appreciate your energy. I tell you, I point that spirit at the Rihanna-ish.
2: Rihanna-ish.
3: Just remember antics and verse.
2: Yes.
3: The first one to interview you in the song Fortune. When they get big, don't forget me.
2: Right.
1: Of course not.
2: All right. Thanks a lot. Now, I'm hearing some good vibes. We're looking to head back on stage, but we're going to be keeping a close eye on you as well.